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Your encouraging WPER.

0: A year ago, I was in a car accident, and I remember praying, God, please help me, God, please help me. 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So thank you for the music that you play and for your encouragement. And I just thank you so very much for all that you do, and especially praise God for everything that He's done.
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Seek the Lord while he may be found. Call on him while he is near. Your encouraging WPER.

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You're encouraging WPER.

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The Lord is good, a refuge in times of trouble. 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Your encouraging WPER. 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

0: 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You changed my life.
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Zephaniah 3:17. The Lord your God is with you, the mighty warrior who saves. 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Your encouraging WPER.

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John 13:34. A new command I give you. Love one another. As I have loved you, so you must love one another. Your encouraging WPER.

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1: I wake up in the morning and put WTER on, and it really means a lot. I love the radio station. I play it in my car. It means a lot just hearing the stories and the testimony. 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

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I need a peace that only

Psalm 51:10. 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

0: Psalm 37 verses 4-7 tells us, "Delight yourself in the Lord and he will give you the desires of your heart. Commit your way to the Lord, trust in him and he will act. Be still before the Lord and wait patiently for him."
1: A moment with WPER chaplain Barnabas Piper.
0: When we delight in the Lord, he does more than improve our perspective. He guides our way and establishes our steps. He gives a trajectory and firm footing. Later in Psalm 37, in verses 23 and 24, we find a wonderful explanation of this truth. "The steps of a man are established by the Lord when he delights in his way. Though he fall, he shall not be cast headlong, for the Lord upholds his hand." You see the realism here? Our steps are established when we delight in the Lord, but we will still stumble. Things won't always go right. There will be opposition. But because we delight in the Lord, he will uphold us so that the stumble is not fatal or final. He will pick us up and reset our feet so that we continue in his way, honoring and delighting and doing good. And because of our delight in the Lord, we can commit our way to the Lord and be still and wait patiently. This is future-facing dependence. We will not waver or waffle or reconsider even as society redefines what is good. We trust that God will act. Committing our way to him is to put our lives in his capable, powerful, good hands. And so we can be still and wait on the Lord. We can live in the long view. What feels slow in our estimation is right on time in God's plan. We are often like children who have been told, "We're going to get a present tomorrow," constantly asking, "Is it tomorrow yet? Is it tomorrow yet?" Instead, we're called to be still, to be calm, collected, unpanicky. When we delight in the Lord, waiting becomes easier because as we wait, our eyes are fixed on him and we have reason for joy.
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If you declare with your mouth, Jesus is Lord, and believe in your heart that God raised him from the dead, you will be saved. 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

Nahum 1:7. The Lord is good, a refuge in times of trouble. He cares for those who trust in Him. Your encouraging WPER.

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They just don't make the news. But your story can give someone hope that God is still working in their lives. Share how you've seen God at work in your life at WPER.org.

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Zephaniah 3:17. The Lord your God is with you, the mighty warrior who saves. He will take great delight in you. In his love, he will no longer rebuke you, but will rejoice over you with singing. Your encouraging WPER.

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1: Whenever I turn the radio on in the morning and I'm on my way to work, and it's like exactly what I need to hear. And it seems like every time.

John 13:34. A new command I give you. Love one another. As I have loved you, so you must love one another. Your encouraging WPER.

0: In Psalm 37, verse 38, we read, "But transgressors shall be altogether destroyed. The future of the wicked shall be cut off."
1: A moment with WPER chaplain Barnabas Piper.
0: When we look around at the evil in the world around us, we are so prone to anger, and it feels justified. Why shouldn't we be mad at all this evil? Psalm 37 gives us a compelling and settling answer. No matter how angry we get, we will not accomplish what God guarantees for the wicked. They will fade like the grass and wither like an herb. They will be cut off, that is, cast out of God's presence and separated from the only source of life and joy. Their bow shall be broken and their arms shall be broken. That means they will be rendered powerless. They will be no more. Their days are numbered. If we give in to anger, we are both drifting toward this disastrous and definitive fate, and we are announcing that we think we can bring about better justice than God. When we grasp onto anger, we are letting go of delight in the Lord and instead are delighting in the downfall of our enemies. But the fate of the wicked is not a matter for our glee, but for our sobriety, our gratitude, and our settledness. We are sober at the weight and finality of this judgment. We are grateful for God's grace to save us and for His decisive justice. And we find settledness, even in this mess of a world, in His perfect judgment. Our delight is in Him, not in the condemnation of the wicked. No, friends, our anger does not serve us well. God's perfect justice and abundant mercy do. So we delight in Him and commit our way to Him and wait patiently.
1: Author, speaker Barnabas Piper is a pastor at Emmanuel Nashville. 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

Isaiah 55, 6. Seek the Lord while he may be found. Call on him while he is near. You're encouraging WPER.

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They just don't make the news. 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

0: 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Just take a listen.
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I need a peace that only heaven knows. Jesus, could you please

Hebrews 4:16. 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

0: A year ago, I was in a car accident, and I remember praying, God, please help me, God, please help me. And even though I had to spend the night in the hospital, I was out of work for several weeks because of a concussion. So thank you for the music that you play and for your encouragement. And I just thank you so very much for all that you do, and especially praise God for everything that He's done.
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1: 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When I'm in a very bad mood or very down about something, it just kicks me right out of it.

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Zephaniah 3:17. The Lord your God is with you, the mighty warrior who saves. He will take great delight in you. In his love, he will no longer rebuke you, but will rejoice over you with singing. Your encouraging WPER.

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John 13:34. A new command I give you. Love one another. As I have loved you, so you must love one another. Your encouraging WPER. Lord.

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1: It helps me with my mood and my attitude, encouraging me. I can tell that my day is going bad, and I'm thinking, well, I just need to cut on WPER. And then everything is fine. I'm all better after that.

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Isaiah 55, 6. 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

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You're encouraging WPER.

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Nahum 1:7. The Lord is good, a refuge in times of trouble. He cares for those who trust in Him. Your encouraging WPER.

0: happened about 20 years ago in a car accident. And my friend had always tried to get me to put your radio music on. One day I was out working in the garage. 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You changed my life.
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2: Thank you so much for listening to Community Matters this morning. I'm Heather, and I'm excited because we have friends in the studio. Marcella Gallo Churchill is with us, and she is with the Fredericksburg Christian Health Center, located in Fredericksburg. I cannot wait for her to tell you about this incredible organization and a way that you can get involved. Marcella, thank you for being here.
3: Thank you so much for having me.
2: I'm so excited.
3: Same.
2: I love your joy. I love your enthusiasm, because what you do with the Fredericksburg Christian Health Center is so important. And for people that may not know, can you describe a little bit about what you do? I mean, and it's hard to say describe a little bit because you do a lot.
3: I could go on. We're a Christian nonprofit health ministry. We serve people through the Fredericksburg region, particularly those who are underinsured, uninsured, or facing other barriers to care. We provide medical care. We have counseling, integrated behavioral health, case management, navigation of those services through state and other entities. We also provide nutrition support and spiritual care.
2: Wow.
3: We treat the whole person, mind, body, and spirit.
2: Wow. That is incredible. And you know what? From a patient standpoint, that's what I wish all of healthcare looked like.
3: Wouldn't it be great?
2: Right?

0: especially when you talk about help navigating the, oh my gracious, it's, you know, you call this person, they got to wait on that person, then you get this information and you don't get the same person you talked to before. So it can be so confusing. But especially if you're in a situation where you're underinsured or you don't have any insurance, because a lot of times you think, oh my gosh, I have no options.
1: And that's exactly what we do, is we're there to help those people who feel like they have nowhere to turn.
0: Wow.
1: That there's no one to help them. Those people are our neighbors. They're working people.
0: Yes.
1: They're parents. They're our parents. They're people between jobs. They might have insurance, but not enough insurance, or they have other things preventing them from using that insurance. Mm-hmm. Sometimes we assume that if someone doesn't have health insurance, they're not working, and that's not always
0: the case. That's not always the case.
1: Healthcare sometimes is just not in reach for some families, and our goal is to make sure that when somebody needs care, that they know that they have somewhere to go. They can go to Fredericksburg Christian Health Center.
0: Yep.
1: And we're there for them. We're there to help them out, mind, body, and spirit.
0: For real. And oh my goodness, if you want to find out more right now, fchc.us. Marcella, the thing that I love about this is that Fredericksburg Christian Health Center, it's helping people with preventative care. It's helping people with follow-up. Maybe they can't get to that original appointment, or like you said, their insurance has run out. Chronic disease management, which can be so expensive and so complicated. Do you see a lot of people that come in looking for these specific services?
1: We do. And so sometimes it is somebody whose insurance is ended. You know, they were covered through a job that they're no longer at, or, you know, whatever, their situation for whatever reason has changed. And so they're here to get that care. In 2025, we saw about 1,300 patients that were receiving charity care. And so those are people who are underinsured or uninsured, have nothing, again, that nowhere to turn, they have nowhere to go, and we're there for them. We have our Health Bridge program, which is our providers going out into the community. And so, they're seeing some of our unhoused neighbors through MICA Ministries, or maybe women who are at Empower House. Or if they are at Beauty for Ashes, any of the other organizations.
0: Right.
1: So we have those partners that we partner with through our Health Bridge program to ensure that we're caring for those who are the most needy.
0: Yeah, absolutely. And if you're in one of these amazing organizations, care, you're probably not in the best situation. And so, you know, having access to healthcare where I don't have to leave, I've been so traumatized, but that Fredericksburg Christian Health Center will come to me, that is so incredibly huge.
1: It is huge, because sometimes they don't trust the system.
0: No.
1: They don't want to come into a clinic because, you know, maybe it's going to trigger something that reminds them of a moment that they don't want to remember, something we want to forget. And so, you know, we're out there and we go to them. Sometimes transportation is hard.
0: Yes.
1: So they can't get to us, so we'll go. With MICA, we're there once a week.
0: That's nice.
1: Dr. Steiner and a volunteer provider. So one of the two of them are there every Thursday morning.
0: Oh, I love that.
1: With Beauty for Ashes, we have one of our providers who goes out, I think, twice a month. We have Empower House.
0: Wow.
1: One of our providers is there weekly as well.
0: And so, I love that.
1: Yeah, just making sure that we're out in the community and taking care of those people who need it.
0: If you look at God's design for us as people, He designed us to be in community, not help those that we deem worthy of helping. It's if you can help a neighbor, especially as Christians, we are asked to help the neighbor. And this very much looks like that picture that God has for us as people.
1: That's exactly it. Our Christian faith is the reason that we serve. Mm. It's not a requirement for receiving care. Anybody who needs care.
0: Oh, I love that.
1: We will offer them the services regardless of whether they can pay or what they believe.
0: Mm-hmm.
1: We're there for everyone and anyone who needs the care.
0: That's incredibly cool, because again, it just keeps coming back to the things that we were commanded as followers of Christ to do for one another. This is such a beautiful picture, and I'm so glad you're listening to Community Matters this morning, because we're talking with Marcella Gallo Churchill. She is with Fredericksburg Christian Health Center, a nonprofit health ministry, as you've heard, really caring for patients physically, mentally, spiritually, regardless of their ability to pay. And so you can find out more always at fchc.us. That's fchc.us. And one of the things that I'm so happy that you focus on is behavioral health. Because in this area, it seems we don't have enough providers. We certainly don't have the economy to be able to access some of those providers because they can be so expensive, whether or not you have health insurance. And I would imagine if someone is coming to the Fredericksburg Christian Health Center, they're already maybe mentally worn down a little more than someone else.
1: Mm-hmm. They are. And so we're there, we're caring for them in whatever ways that they need.
0: Mm-hmm.
1: So we do have a licensed professional counselor on site. She sees patients 5 days a week, and we have two locations. So one
0: On
1: Heatherstone, she's there 3 days a week. And then at our Spotswood location, she's there twice a week. So, you know, most of the time her schedule's pretty full, but we'll make sure that if you need the care, reach out. We're there and we can help figure it out.
0: Because the worst thing is to not do anything. And I just participated in a walk out of darkness for the American Foundation for Suicide Prevention. And I know a lot of times there's either a stigma around getting help or, you know, we don't have any openings. Oh, well, you know, I've tried, I can't get help. And so when you're already muddled in your thinking and you aren't able to see clearly, finding any barrier to getting some help with your mental health and wellness, it can be something that just makes sure they don't ever, you know, attempt to try to get help again.
1: And so if someone is suffering, there are resources that are a little more immediate. So if they can't find someone to take care of them at that moment, or, you know, their appointment is scheduled, but maybe it's a few days away. And so there is the 988 number that they can call, they can text.
0: Mm-hmm.
1: We want people to reach out. There are resources out there to help out.
0: I read a really fascinating article. A man had written a book interviewing people that had survived attempts to take their life, particularly off the Golden Gate Bridge. And he said, every single person who survived that, as soon as they jumped, were like, well, this isn't really what I wanted to do. I know that in the back of my mind, there is hope. As long as I have breath in my lungs, right? There is hope in any situation. But sometimes the trauma, the memories, the mind goes so far forward. And you listen to those voices that say, see, they didn't want to help you. There's no appointment. You know, there is always hope. And like you said, if they're not able to get in with the Fredericksburg Christian Health Center right away, they can get an appointment scheduled. But in the meantime, you can text, you can call, you can chat 988. And they also have a special line specifically for veterans.
1: Yes.
0: I love that.
1: Yes.
0: I love that. Because so many men and women in our armed forces come home with memories they just don't want anymore. I am so grateful you're listening to Community Matters this morning on Your Encouraging WPER. I'm excited because we have friends over. Hey, I'm Heather, and this is Marcella Gallo Churchill. She is with the Fredericksburg Christian Health Center, really looking to care for the entire person, especially those that don't have insurance, that are underinsured, are facing barriers to getting health care, whether it be mental, physical, nutritional support, help navigating the insurance system. And of course, this is irregardless of ability to pay. So if you want to find out more about what Fredericksburg Christian Health Center is doing, their website is fchc.us. That's fchc.us. So Marcella, as a nonprofit ministry, I know those two words are really, they're very true. Like, nobody's making $1 million here at WPER, and I know nobody's making $1 million at Fredericksburg Christian Health Center. Why is being a nonprofit entity so important to your mission?
1: really, it's like you said earlier, what God commanded us is to help the least of the people. And so I do this and I come to work, again, not because we're making millions.
0: No,
1: I come
0: right.
1: to work because I want to help those around me. I want to make sure that everyone who needs care has the care mm-hmm. that they need. Really, it's that. It's something that throughout the years I've taught my children, something that my parents instilled in me. And so I want to make sure that others have that.
0: Mm-hmm.
1: My role is outreach, and I spend a lot of time talking with people and developing relationships or translating what we do
0: right.
1: for someone who doesn't know. But that's what's meaningful to me. We're connecting people to something that makes a difference.
0: Yeah.
1: It's a real opportunity out there for people to get involved.
0: That's the thing. You know, yes, you are treating people within the community, but that has big benefits within the greater community at large. You know, if someone is able to get the physical help that they need or the mental help that they need, they may not be a community leader, but helping that one person helps the rest of the community. It's like this incredible, you know, like the pebble in the pond, right?
1: Right.
0: Because it pays off, and that person is able to continue to go to work or continue to do the things that they did before they got sick. And insurance is so incredibly tricky. Oh my gracious. And I know a lot of people when I was growing up, and even now I know people that don't have health insurance and will not seek care because of that. But at Fredericksburg Christian Health Center, that isn't a barrier.
1: No, it's not. So if you need health care, but you think that you can't afford it, don't assume that there's nowhere to turn.
0: Yes.
1: Reach out to us. If you have health insurance, but maybe it's not enough because right. then we have co-pays on top of it.
0: Oh my goodness. And deductibles in the six digits. You know, it's like,
1: yes.
0: Oh my gracious.
1: So reach out. Our patient navigator, our case managers can help out to try to figure out what's the best route you can take. And so there's resources there. We have those available to everyone.
0: A case manager, that makes a huge difference because you have someone that is going to be there, not like make these 65 phone calls and we'll talk to you in a couple of months. You have a someone who will manage this journey for the patient.
1: That's absolutely it.
0: Oh.
1: And then our patient navigator, she will help in filling out the application because, you know, there's a gazillion questions on there.
0: Yes.
1: And answering them, I don't know if it's overwhelming for us, somebody
0: right.
1: who has the overwhelming issues that
0: yes.
1: are those barriers.
0: Yeah.
1: Our patient navigator is there to help out. And bonus is that if they don't speak English, Erica speaks Spanish. And so...
0: Me encanta, me encanta.
1: Yeah, it's fantastic.
0: It is.
1: They can help out.
0: I so love that. For a number of reasons, which are going so fast in my mind, I can't form words. But you have on this incredible brochure and also at your website, which is fchc.us, the cost of one insured patient visiting is $200.
1: Yes.
0: I know from experience, sometimes an actual office visit is more than that. But because Fredericksburg Christian Health Center is a nonprofit entity, the money that people give to you, either through donations or through their volunteering support, those costs are covered by the people that give and support financially Fredericksburg Christian Health Center.
1: Yes. And so if you're able to, if you're in a position to help out, never underestimate what you can do,
0: oh,
1: whether
0: gracious.
1: It's your time, your talent, treasures. Yeah, you don't have to solve everything with your contribution.
0: No.
1: It's really helping us to help one person at a time.
0: Right.
1: And so we're there to help the person who's in front of us at that moment.
0: I love it.
1: We are dependent on individual donations, mm-hmm. on organization donations,
0: yeah.
1: Grants.
0: Oh, so fun.
1: All of it.
0: Right.
1: All of it. And then, of course, you know, we have our annual fundraiser as well.
0: Yes.
1: So lots of opportunities for people to get involved in helping out financially, but also help out through prayer.
0: Yes.
1: Prayer is so important.
0: Mm-hmm.
1: Pray for us. We'll pray for you.
0: Yeah, absolutely.
1: Pray with us. financial support, prayerful support, and the all of them help, but also volunteering. If you're interested in volunteering, our website, go on there, look at the tab that says get involved, and then click on the volunteer, and it has information there, and fill out an application to become one of our volunteers, because we love our volunteers.
0: Oh, volunteers, especially at nonprofits. WPER understands the gems that volunteers are to this organization. And I know it's the same with Fredericksburg Christian Health Center. If I were going to volunteer, do I need any kind of medical knowledge to volunteer?
1: You do not need medical knowledge.
0: Awesome.
1: So we have somebody who has skills in admin. And I think he told me the other day that he used to push papers. And so, you know, he helps out with admin stuff.
0: Yes.
1: He helps our patient navigator. We have somebody else who helps out to keep track of donated medications that we have.
0: Wow.
1: So it's not a huge amount, but there's something there. And so she's helping out with that. We do have medical providers who are volunteers too. So we have some doctors who give of their time regularly, some of them once a week, some of them a little bit less, but you know, at least three different people at least on any given week are in the office or at one of our HealthBridge ministry partners to help out.
0: Oh, gosh. Well, I mean, especially when you're leaving the office to go see these men and women through the HealthBridge ministry, which, as Marcella said, is going to these individual ministries to help the folks that the ministries are helping. I would imagine there's a lot of paperwork that needs to be done, and that may not be top of mind when you're out helping a patient, like you said, at Beauty for Ashes or at Micah Ministries. That's a great thing that you have volunteers who are like, nope, gotcha. Paperwork's my thing, right?
1: Right. We love our volunteers because they help us to continue to serve those around us.
0: I love it. I love that. And especially because Fredericksburg Christian Health Center is about supporting those who are underinsured, who are uninsured, regardless of their ability to pay, because Fredericksburg Christian Health Center is providing health care to patients who face these barriers and are either afraid or unsure about getting health care, for ongoing chronic disease management, for even preventative care. You know, that almost seems like a luxury. And again, their website is fchc.us. That's fchc.us. I'm Heather. This is Marcella. She is with the Fredericksburg Christian Health Center. And you were talking about, as a nonprofit, that your support comes from volunteers, people who want to partner financially. And you mentioned a gala coming up. Can you talk with us a little bit more about that?
1: We do. We have our annual fundraiser. It's coming up on Friday, October 16th. Ooh. So next Friday from 6:30 to 9:30, we're going to be at the Silk Mill, and we're so excited. It is our annual fall fundraising event, but it's really more than fundraising because it's an opportunity to celebrate what our community is making possible. We invite those people who want to get involved in the mission to help us out. And so that night, we're going to have an opportunity for our guests to hear about the work happening at FCHC in the clinic, but also outside through those HealthBridge partnerships.
0: Yeah.
1: We want to share with people the impact that our community is having.
0: Mm-hmm.
1: You know, you'll enjoy dinner and fellowship
0: have
1: opportunities to support the clinic as well. And so I'm so excited for our event coming up on the 16th.
0: And of course, if you want information about this event, again, their website is fchc.us. And I love on the flyer that Marcella brought a flyer with her today, and I got to see, it's just bringing the hope and healing of Christ by treating the mind, body, and spirit of those you serve. And while, no, they do not have to be Christians to accept the help, some of these folks may have never experienced the true gift of the love of Christ, which is given with love, with no expectations, just giving because that's what we're commanded to do. I would imagine that can be a little life-changing just by itself.
1: I think it truly is. You know, we are there. We're bringing the hope and healing. And the healing isn't always physical. Sometimes it's finally seeing that medical provider who you've been putting off because you couldn't afford it.
0: Right.
1: Maybe it's having somebody listen to you, whether it's a counselor or just somebody on the other line to help you make that appointment.
0: Right.
1: It might be navigating that system that we all know it's complicated.
0: Yeah, oh yeah.
1: Maybe it's getting somebody to pray with you and you've never done that before. If that's what you want, we're there to do it. So yeah, it's hope and healing is recognizing that the person sitting in front of us is more than a diagnosis, and we're there to help them out with that. And so our event is a night to celebrate hope and healing with FCHC. We're so excited. We've themed the event, it's Faithful in the Little Things, and I love that theme.
0: Yes.
1: It's just so much of healthcare, but also our ministry is about small acts of faithfulness.
0: Yes.
1: It's one appointment. It's one conversation. Maybe it's one volunteer gift or one volunteer hour, one donor deciding to give to us or one business becoming a sponsor. But whatever it is, that one little thing helps us to make that connection. And individually, those things might seem super small, but together, everything makes such an enormous difference.
0: It really does, because life is made up of the little things. You know, it's the little text, the quick little phone call, the quick little email. Like, it's just these little things. But at the end of the day, your brain feels like overwhelmed because it hasn't been one big thing. It's been a lot of little things. And I'm just going to go out on a limb here and say that as a woman, having been to the doctor maybe once or twice in your life, not being heard or not being listened to, being dismissed, being blown off, that is so frustrating. But fortunately, you and I do have healthcare where we can call and go, okay, fine, this doctor isn't going to see me. Well, I'm going to go see another, you know. But you're talking about folks that are coming through the Fredericksburg Christian Health Center who may have been dismissed, may have been never listened to, their concerns were never taken seriously. But I would imagine that people coming through the Fredericksburg Christian Health Center being heard and actually being listened to, their concerns being taken seriously, that has to be a tremendous gift for some of these folks.
1: I think that's the biggest thing, is that our providers, they're not going to spend 5-10 minutes with you
0: and
1: move on. They will spend as long as they need with you. And so maybe that it might prevent us from seeing loads of patients in a given day that maybe, you know, my doctor or your doctor is seeing, maybe they're seeing twice as many patients.
0: Right.
1: But our providers are taking the time to listen to you. So if you have an appointment with Dr. Steiner or with Makia or Quintina, Lindsay or Kirsty, they're willing to listen. They're willing to go the extra step and be there for you and help you out, listen, get to know you and find out why you have the problem that you have. Maybe, you know, there is something that's hidden.
0: I love that.
1: Yes.
0: Because a lot of the folks, again, an assumption, a lot of the folks that come through the door at Fredericksburg Christian Health Center have most likely been purposefully overlooked or dismissed. And so they're already not being taken seriously, you know, and so they walk into the Fredericksburg Christian Health Center and they're welcomed, they're valued, they're given dignity, and they're listened to.
1: They really are. I mean, I think that that's what excites me so much is that I know that our team is there to help you out. Yeah. And I think I would want that if I was in that situation.
0: Yes.
1: And I know that we are there and we can provide that. And I'm just so, so grateful that the clinic is there.
0: Yeah.
1: And I'm so happy that I get to come in to work every day and share this with others and share it with you and your listeners here.
0: Well, that's why I'm excited. Like, I literally have chills on my arms because Marcella is here. And again, we are talking with Marcella Gallo Churchill. She is with the Fredericksburg Christian Health Center. And as you've heard, this just scratches the surface of the incredible services that are offered to those who are uninsured, those who are underinsured, facing any kind of barrier to any kind of healthcare, whether it's preventative care, which as we know is so important, or follow-up care, or maybe a disease, chronic disease management. Their information is at FCHC.com. fchc.us. That's FCHC, like Fredericksburg Christian Health Center, fchc.us. And I know I was looking on your website and I saw that there was over 1,000 people that came to Fredericksburg Christian Health Center for care last year. And that can be staggeringly expensive, especially when you treat people who have perhaps no means to pay for the care that they're getting from there. I know, I think I remember seeing somewhere it's like over $1 million in care was given out last year.
1: Yes. So every year we do $1 million or more in charity care. And that's huge. And that number is just going to continue to grow.
0: It is.
1: And so support from our community to help and help us continue to allow us to provide the care for others. You know, that's what it's all about. And so, you know, if you are able to join us at our fundraiser on the 16th of October, it's going to be a wonderful evening.
0: Yeah.
1: But the purpose is so much bigger than a dinner or an event. We want people to come and understand what's happening at the clinic in our community. We want to share about our mission. Mm-hmm. We want to show you the impact that we're having and also meet the people who we are sharing this with.
0: Yes.
1: But also meet our providers who are giving of their time.
0: Oh, gracious.
1: It's so important to make sure that our neighbors have access to healthcare and make sure that people know we exist.
0: Yes.
1: And if you have healthcare, you know somebody who doesn't.
0: Amen. Say
1: share
0: it.
1: That.
0: Yes.
1: If you have something to give, we'd welcome that. If you don't have something to give, spread the word out that
0: Please.
1: We're there because you know someone who might be able to help us make a difference for the person who does need it.
0: And that's the thing. I talk with so many incredible organizations throughout Virginia, and one of the phrases that I hear repeated, people don't know we're here. And that is our honor as WPER, is to use the megaphone and say, you guys, there is a resource. Because we'll even have folks that will call here or text here and say, I don't have money for this, and I heard something on your station. And let me just tell you that if you've missed a part of this conversation, or if you're like, hey, I know somebody that could use this conversation, we're going to post the entire conversation at WPER.org. But that's the real responsibility, I think, that we have as Christians. You know, even though you're not serving just Christians, you're serving others as Jesus commanded. It is our responsibility to share this knowledge with the community. Like Marcella said, if you know someone that is underinsured or know someone that doesn't have insurance but maybe has a chronic issue they need help with until they get to a place where they can get insurance again, Fredericksburg Christian Health Center's website is fchc.us. Again, Fredericksburg Christian Health Center, a nonprofit health ministry located here in Central Virginia, right here in Fredericksburg, with two locations, but serving physical needs, serving emotional and mental needs, serving medication needs. And the thing that I love and I keep coming back to is the Health Bridge visits. And Marcella was telling us that the Health Bridge visits are actually physicians through Fredericksburg Christian Health Center that go to these incredible ministry organizations that are helping people get back on their feet.
1: We do. We have Dr. Steiner and Dr. Crawford who are out at Micah Ministries every week providing care to our unhoused neighbors.
0: Mm-hmm.
1: We have Kirsty who goes out to Empower House to help the women. Beauty for Ashes.
0: Yes.
1: Is out there helping women and their children who are with them. And so we're making sure that people who need the care but can't get to the clinic, that they have that.
0: I love that because, you know, I mean, you'd see in old TVs and movies, the doctor would come to the house and it's like, wow, that's incredible. This is still providing that old-fashioned care of going to the patient, and especially the children, you know, when every time you turn around, right, the kids are sick for any number of reasons. And I can't take them to the doctor. I don't have a car. I don't have the money. I don't have that. So these Health Bridge visits are so vital. And like you said, with the folks that are in this area that are unhoused, there are so many needs I know they just let go because they either don't have the feeling of worth or it's a huge financial barrier. Again, that is community tending, right? You're keeping the community mentally and physically healthy so that our community, that pays dividends in the community.
1: It really does. It's making sure that through the partnerships with those organizations, those ministries, or through our grant providers.
0: And yes.
1: So we are so lucky, so blessed that we get these grants. We have the Virginia Healthcare Foundation.
0: Wow.
1: We have Mary Washington Foundation, the Community Foundation for Rappahannock River Region, the George Washington Regional Commission, Centara Health, the Bremer Foundation. These are all organizations who help to support us to continue to provide that care. Mm-hmm. But it's also local organizations.
0: Yes.
1: So, you know, if you own a company that you want to be able to make a difference, reach out to us. I am happy to chat with you. I'm happy to bring you in, do a tour of the clinic because then you can see, you know, it's not me just sharing and talking.
0: Exactly.
1: It's not a picture that it's a still or maybe it's a video. No, come into the clinic and see, meet our team, get to know them a little bit, but welcoming anybody who's interested for a tour, you can do that. Going on to our website, reach out if you need help, reach out if you want to help.
0: Yes, yes, yes. Oh my gosh, yes. And I will tell you, I mean, obviously Marcella's in the studio with me, so I'm maybe a little biased, but you will leave an interaction with the Fredericksburg Christian Health Center filled with joy. Because to me, it's like, this is hard work. This is solemn work. This is sacred work. This is difficult work. But I don't, I mean, every time I talk with you, I get a sense of joy, right? And when you find someone who has joy and finds fulfillment in doing their job that God has gifted them the intelligence to do, say like, you know, you were talking about the doctors and the nurses and the caseworkers. When you have an organization where people have joy in what they're doing and they take it seriously, you can't help but feel joy-filled when you leave an interaction.
1: That's exactly it. I think that everybody who works with our clinic, all of our staff, they are happy to be there.
0: Oh, that's so great.
1: So it's really nice to go somewhere and just be able to share a few things about the clinic. You know, we start our days, every single day we start our day in prayer together.
0: Oh, that's awesome.
1: Which is, yeah, it's so fantastic. Sharing that alone and starting our day off like that. I mean, you know, yes, you wake up, you say your prayers at home.
0: Right.
1: You know, I'm in the car, I'm
0: praying through traffic,
1: exactly. Praying through traffic or, you know, praying that I don't, that my day will go the way I want it. But then we get into the office and pray together. Mm. And so it's just a great way to start off our day. Mm-hmm. And then throughout, you come in and if you're a patient, if you need prayers, you tell your provider that, you know, you're struggling with something, mm-hmm. and they may say, you know, may I pray with you?
0: Oh, I love that. How many times have you heard, oh gosh, I can't do much for you, but I can pray for you? Like, I'll just throw that in at the end. Like, no. That is the most important
1: thing.
0: That's
1: huge. It's huge.
0: Right?
1: And so, yes, we're so blessed and so lucky to be able to work with each other, but also to work for our community, mm-hmm. and to be able to provide the services that you might not be able to get elsewhere.
0: That is a real mission. Like, I know it's a health ministry at Fredericksburg Christian Health Center, but it is a real mission that you have all undertaken together and individually.
1: Yes. And so one thing people don't know is that the clinic has been around for a long time.
0: Really?
1: We're almost at our 24th year.
0: Wow.
1: We opened up in 2003 and have been at Heatherstone ever since then. And now,
0: awesome.
1: You know, a few years ago, we opened up our second location. Mm-hmm. There was another location in the past, which closed during COVID because COVID happened.
0: Because COVID, right, exactly.
1: But a few years ago, we opened up our Spotswood location, which, you know, another opportunity, mm-hmm. for people who need care. We are on two parts of the city. And so
0: I love it.
1: If you need the care, we're there to help out. I always encourage people to reach out if they have a question.
0: Mm-hmm.
1: If you want to have a conversation about what you need or what you have, reach out because we're there to help out. We're there for those in our community.
0: Well, so, and I know, like, even just trying to understand What does my health insurance policy include? Ooh. What does it exclude? So I thought I had insurance, but I went to the doctor and they said, no, but that doesn't make any sense to me. However, you have people at the Fredericksburg Christian Health Center that can sit down and go, I speak insurance. Let me help you here. And let me help you understand what is part of your insurance, what isn't part of your insurance, how we can help, and how other organizations can help. And I think helping someone navigate either taxes or health insurance is absolutely the biggest gift. It really is.
1: I think so. I think so. I think that, you know, our providers and our staff who are there helping out, the job that they're doing, not many people want to do
0: that. I know.
1: You know, most people want to go to work and want to get a paycheck and
0: right,
1: go home.
0: And go home.
1: We genuinely care about the community that we're serving, and we want to make things better for everyone around us.
0: Mm-hmm.
1: So you were talking about that joy earlier.
0: Yeah.
1: You walk into our office and you feel and hear the joy. It's really nice. It's genuine.
0: Mm-hmm. And that to me is worth so much. When you go to a healthcare setting, it can be stressful for any number of reasons. And I had to go to the doctor last week and she's like, oh, your blood pressure's a little high. And I'm like, do you think? Really? I'm at the doctor's office. You think my blood pressure's a little high? Because it is stressful. She's rushing in to get these numbers, to rush out so the doctor can rush in and we have a conversation really quickly and then they rush out. It's not that there's not joy there, but to find a place where there is genuine, I am so glad to be here at the Fredericksburg Christian Health Center, that has to put a lot of people at ease.
1: It's a healthcare setting, yes.
0: Sure.
1: But you can see a little bit of the differences and you can see, you know, there might be scripture on the wall or the Bible is there and you
0: right.
1: can grab a Bible to read while you wait.
0: Mm-hmm.
1: So that way you can start to relax a little bit. But
0: right.
1: You feel it there. And so
0: yeah.
1: hopefully you walk into the clinic and are a little less stressed.
0: Yeah, because you're going to, novel concept, but you're actually going to find care. Care
1: yes.
0: for the entire person, like Marcella said. They care for the whole person, whether it's preventative care, chronic disease management, you need behavioral health services, or even nutrition counseling. I mean, there is so much that goes on at Fredericksburg Christian Health Center. And again, I would just encourage you to look and see all they have to offer the community. Because if you know someone that's underinsured or uninsured, or maybe you yourself, check out what the Fredericksburg Christian Health Center has to offer at fchc.us. That's fchc.us, caring for mind, body, and spirit, regardless of what barriers may get in the way of payment, of seeking that care. I love the mission.
1: We're so blessed to be able to provide this ministry. Getting the word out that the clinic is there to help out
0: yes.
1: others is so important.
0: Mm-hmm.
1: You know, there's people who don't seek the care for whatever reason, and we want to make sure that our neighbors know that we exist
0: mm-hmm.
1: and we're there to be able to help them out. We do exist to provide that care
0: yes.
1: to share with others the love of Christ.
0: Mm-hmm.
1: It's through compassion. It's judgment-free. It's
0: yes.
1: love. It's dignity.
0: Mm-hmm.
1: We want to make sure that people know that our ministry is treating the person in front of us with all of those,
0: mm-hmm.
1: The compassion, the dignity, the love, the justice. We're not going to judge. We
0: right.
1: don't care if you don't believe. We don't care if you
0: right.
1: don't have insurance. We're going to treat you the same care for everybody, regardless of ability to pay, of beliefs, of who they are.
0: Yeah. That's a very noble mission. So again, a big fall fundraiser coming up for the Fredericksburg Christian Health Center. That is next Friday in Fredericksburg. And anything you wanted to know about, all the services that they offer, or even being a part of this fundraiser, is at their website, which is fchc.us.
1: there's so many ways that people can help out, and information is on our website. They can also call the clinic and ask for information.
0: Very cool.
1: But people can give, they can volunteer, they can introduce us to their church or their business
0: yes.
1: that might want to partner with us. They can tell other people about the clinic or simply share our information with someone who might need care. Mm-hmm. The generosity isn't just financial.
0: No.
1: We talk about giving our time, our talents, mm-hmm. our treasures, and when each of us offers what we can, again, that collective effort is so, it's so impactful. It's so tremendous. Volunteers, they're an important part of our ministry.
0: Yes.
1: And there's so many opportunities for people with different backgrounds to get involved, different abilities to get involved.
0: Mm-hmm,
1: so
0: mm-hmm.
1: again, visit our website at fchc.us. Go to the Get Involved tab and click on Volunteer. Those opportunities are there. Churches, businesses, they can also help out because those partnerships are so important to us.
0: Yes.
1: You can help us to connect with people who need care,
0: yeah.
1: but also people who can support the clinic financially.
0: Mm-hmm.
1: Maybe it's that they can host an outreach opportunity
0: yes.
1: or simply spread the word.
0: Mm-hmm.
1: Businesses, they can sponsor. You can sponsor our fall event.
0: Oh, that's neat.
1: We have sponsor opportunities on the website. If they are willing to do that, or, you know, get a table and get your coworkers together.
0: Yeah, right?
1: have a night out. We'll be at the Silk Mill on Friday the 16th, but you can help us providing those services by a simple donation.
0: Mm-hmm.
1: You can make sure that you can help us help those. 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So if you see something on there, but you're like, well, I can't really do that, but I have other ideas, call the clinic.
0: Yes.
1: You can call the clinic at the main line. 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Happy to help out, to help you figure out what's the best way to help you mm-hmm. make sense of what your opportunity to give back is.
0: Right.
1: It all makes the care possible. When somebody gives to FCHC,
0: yes.
1: they're helping us to ensure that a person that might otherwise delay care or go without care, period,
0: yes. Yes.
1: that they have somewhere to turn. They're supporting the providers, the programs, the infrastructure that allows us to offer that charity care. So in 2025, we talked about how we provided over $1 million mm-hmm. in charity care. And it allows us to continue to do that. And I never want people to think my gift isn't enough to make a difference or to matter. It matters.
0: It does.
1: Doesn't matter the size.
0: Mm-mm.
1: So come learn who we are. Come hear the stories. Come see what our community is all about, what we're accomplishing together. Because there is no Fredericksburg Christian Health Center without our community. Our providers, our staff, they're doing extraordinary work.
0: Yes, they are.
1: But it really does take the donors, the volunteers, the mm-hmm. churches, the organizations, businesses, our health partners, our ministry partners, and individuals all saying, yes, yes, something that I can do. Yes, I can give back. We'd love to have support, and we welcome the opportunity to open up the conversation with you.
0: I love that, especially when you're talking about churches, because the church staff has a really unique position. They know which families are struggling. They know which families may be living in a hotel or living in their car that no one else is going to know, right? Because we want everything. Oh, look, everything's fine. Everything's fine. But when you know it's not, and you want to be able to make those connections for a family that may need continuing care, that may need behavioral health or mental health care, for churches to be able to offer, hey, listen, we have an organization that may help you. Like, you want to talk about a health bridge. That is incredibly cool, to give churches the opportunity to show their congregation or people that they know are hurting or need help, hey, have you heard about Fredericksburg Christian Health Center?
1: It really is so important. And so the past few months, I've been going out to local churches. And that's
0: wow.
1: another way, is to invite us to come to your
0: yes.
1: church. If your church has a mission Sunday, invite us to come
0: yes.
1: out and chat with your congregation. If you have a church bulletin, reach yep. out, because we can provide information that you can include in your church bulletin or on your website.
0: Yeah.
1: you know, there's different opportunities for churches mm-hmm. to get involved, to help us help those in need.
0: Well, sometimes the mission field doesn't necessarily look like getting on an airplane and traveling. Sometimes the mission field is right in your front yard.
1: Yes. And I love being able to help out in our own community.
0: Yes.
1: Because it really starts at home.
0: Yes, it does. Yes, it does. And these are conversations that are important to have, you know, because your kids may know a friend who is living in a hotel or doesn't have access to a doctor and, you know, has a cough. I mean, there are any number of ways that your children may be able to take this information and say, hey, did you know your family could get help too? That's really lovely.
1: It really is. I can't begin to share how lucky I feel, how blessed I feel to be able to have found Fredericksburg Christian Health Center.
0: Oh, I'm sure.
1: just the opportunities that we are opening up for those around us, the impact that we're having on the people around us,
0: yeah.
1: the over 1,300 patients who received charity care in 2025.
0: Love that.
1: That over $1 million mm-hmm. in charity care provided in 2025. It's huge. Since our inception back in 2003, we've done over $10 million in charity care.
0: Wow.
1: Which is huge.
0: It is. Because you help someone get a medication they could no longer afford. You help somebody get care for something they'd put off way too long because of the barriers that stood in the way between them and getting the care they needed.
1: Right. And it's just huge because those people are our neighbors.
0: They are.
1: Our friends, mm-hmm. our families.
0: That's our community.
1: Exactly.
0: Well, my many thanks to you, Marcella, for being with us today on Community Matters.
1: Thank you so much for having me. It's always a pleasure to come and chat with you, to talk to you and your listeners. Just so grateful. Thank you.
0: As you were talking about the Fredericksburg Christian Health Center, it's like, I can't imagine a more emphasis on how much community really matters.
1: It really does. It's so important. And I think we're just so lucky that you have the Community Matters so that we can get the word out, not just us, but all these other organizations
0: yes.
1: doing such great work, extraordinary work to make sure that those in our community have the resources that they need.
0: Oh, you're very kind, and I appreciate you. Marcella Gallo Churchill from Fredericksburg Christian Health Center, a nonprofit health ministry located in Fredericksburg with two locations, serving those with any kind of barrier between getting help, either physically, mentally, or not getting that help. And I just want to say thank you for being here today. And if you wanted to find out more about the Fredericksburg Christian Health Center or their upcoming gala, their upcoming fall fundraiser, you can go to their website, which is fchc.us. That's fchc.us. Thank you for listening to Community Matters this morning. I'm Heather, and I hope you have a fantastic day.

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Your encouraging WPER.

0: On the days you're struggling to believe it, on the nights you're falling all to pieces, you can bring your lonely heart to Jesus. What if I told you that I believe it?
1: You're encouraging WPER. That is for King and Country. What if I told you? Hey, good morning. My name's Happy. Hey, thanks so much for making us your soundtrack on this Saturday morning. Got some awesome music coming up. CC Winans, also Micah Tyler. Right now, this is Sidewalk Prophets with Father, Let It Be on your encouraging

Oh, I love that music right there from CC Winans. That is worthy of it all. Hey, good morning. This is your Encouraging WPER, and my name's Happy. Hey, thank you so much for allowing us to be here with you this morning. We sure do appreciate it. Didn't know if you realize that we are a listener-supported station, have been since 1999. So 27 years this past August, we've been on the air because people give to this ministry. And we are kicking off our fall fundraiser coming up, and we need your help to reach our budget. 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I want to thank Elizabeth from Mechanicsville, also William from Winchester. Karen, she is from Henrico. Thank you all so much for giving to this ministry. And if you want to do that, it's so simple to do it at our website, WPER.org. Love to have you on board.

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They just don't make the news. 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Share how you've seen God at work in your life at WPER.org.

Zephaniah 3:17. The Lord your God is with you, the mighty warrior who saves. He will take great delight in you. In his love, he will no longer rebuke you, but will rejoice over you with singing. Your encouraging WPER.

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1: Heather says there's an actual parallel parking challenge.
2: Yes,
1: that goes
2: there is
1: on.
2: A contest.
1: It does feel like a challenge even if you're not competing.
2: Oh, absolutely. Every time my daughter, who just turned 18, every time she tries to parallel park, if she sees one person watching her, it's over.
1: In the back of my mind, I'm like, somebody's watching me to see if I get it right. You
2: see,
1: know what I mean?
2: This is where I would love to be able to carry a little piece of cardboard that said, you know, 9.5. Right. You're doing great, kid.
1: There's no panel of judges sitting on the sidewalk watching, by the way.
0: Eric and Heather in the mornings on your encouraging WPER.

0: high.
1: You're encouraging WPER, Seth Schleter. That is counting my blessings. And sometimes we do that, don't we? We need to count our blessings because God is so good, isn't he? Hey, good morning. My name's Happy. Sure to appreciate you letting me hang out with you on this Saturday morning. I wouldn't want to be anyplace else. And hopefully you have off Monday. I know, you know, people say, well, it's just Columbus Day. But, well, Columbus Day, you know, we wouldn't have America if it wasn't for Columbus, right? So if you're off, I pray that you have a great day off. And I know I will be, but I'll probably be working around the house. You know how that is. When you got those honey-do lists, you got to get them done, right? When you can. Here's We the Kingdom. This is Rescue Me on your encouraging WPE.

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3: 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It was 2008 at his Rappahannock Tribal Powwow, and the first time Sherry met Jerry's family. They had been friends for a long time, but something changed that day. When the powwow was over, Jerry walked Sherry to her car and sweetly asked permission to kiss her. Well, she granted that permission, and he gave her a quick little kiss. Sherry still remembers that pivotal moment, knowing something between them had changed, but never imagining that fast forward to today, they would be celebrating 10 years of marriage this month. Jerry proposed on Christmas Day, which was already their favorite day of the year because of their shared love for Jesus. And now Christmas is even sweeter. But today, they celebrate the day it all began with a dance, a little kiss, and a love story that still continues strong to this day. Happy anniversary, Jerry and Sherry, and thanks for being today's sponsors.
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I love that music right there from Toby Mac. That is Lord It Feels Good. That'll wake you up on a Saturday morning for sure. Hey, good morning. This is your Encouraging WPER. My name's Happy. And I love sharing God's word with you on Saturday mornings. And this verse here in Psalm 55, verse 22, I love what it says. It says, turn your worries over to the Lord. Man, that, sometimes we have a struggle with that, don't we? But it says, do that. He will keep you going. He will never let godly people be shaken. Thank you, Lord, for that verse. Here's Elevation Worship. Yes, this is praise on your Encouraging

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John 13:34. A new command I give you. Love one another. As I have loved you, so you must love one another. Your encouraging WPER.

That's Megan Woods, who you're singing along with Heaven Down Here on your encouraging WPER. Hey, good morning. My name's Abby. Hey, love being with you on Saturday mornings. You know what? When it feels like everything is falling apart, just realize that we need to trust that something new is being built. Man, can we believe that this morning? Here's Casting Crowns. Yes, love moved first. This is

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1: I wake up in the morning and put WPER on, and it really means a lot. 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I play it in my car. It means a lot just hearing the stories and the testimony. So thank you so much for what you guys do.

I love that music right there from Cochran and Company. What Grace Can Do on your encouraging WPER. Hey, good morning. My name's Happy. Hey, thank you so much for making us your soundtrack on this Saturday morning. We sure do appreciate it. Well, did y'all realize that tomorrow is National Clergy Appreciation Day? So let's take time and thank our pastors for all they do. You know, they do a lot and people don't realize it. They think they just work one day a week, but that is not the case for sure. So tomorrow, National Clergy Day. So let's thank our pastors and just love on them a little bit. Maybe give them a little love offering as well. I know they'd appreciate it. Here's Seth Schleter.

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1: I like hearing the stories of what it does to help people. It touches people's lives. It's important, and I appreciate all you do. So keep the music coming.

What a great song right there from Matthew West. That is Unashamed, and that's what we need to be, right? Unashamed of the gospel of Jesus. Hey, good morning. This is your Encourage in WPER. My name's Happy. Hey, did you all realize that we are a listener-supported station? We're only on the air because people give to this ministry, and we have been for 27 years. And I just want to take a few minutes to thank a few people because we have our fall fundraiser coming up very shortly. And these are people that give to this ministry. Kevin from Fredericksburg. We have Ann from King George. We have Jennifer. She's from Louisa. Thank you all so much for getting involved and getting on the giving team. And it's so simple to do. 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
1: Today's sponsorship is a celebration of a very special anniversary for Sherry and Jerry. The anniversary of their first dance and first kiss. It was 2008 at his Rappahannock Tribal Powwow, and the first time Sherry met Jerry's family. They had been friends for a long time, but something changed that day. When the powwow was over, Jerry walked Sherry to her car and sweetly asked permission to kiss her. Well, she granted that permission, and he gave her a quick little kiss. Sherry still remembers that pivotal moment, knowing something between them had changed, but never imagining that fast forward to today, they would be celebrating 10 years of marriage this month. Jerry proposed on Christmas Day, which was already their favorite day of the year because of their shared love for Jesus. And now Christmas is even sweeter. But today, they celebrate the day it all began with a dance, a little kiss, and a love story that still continues strong to this day. Happy anniversary, Jerry and Sherry, and thanks for being today's sponsors.
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You're encouraging WPER. That is Tasha Layton. Meet me in the valley. Hey, good morning. My name's Happy. Hey, thank you so much for being with us here this morning, even if it's just for a little bit. We sure do appreciate it. Well, I want to share a scripture with you from Romans 8 and 28. I love this verse of scripture. It says, and we know that all things work together for good for to those who love God and those who are called according to his purpose. Man, isn't that a great verse? This is a great song from Mercy Me. This is Even If.

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Isaiah 55, 6. Seek the Lord while he may be found. Call on him while he is near. Your encouraging WPER.

That is Matt Maher with Gonna Be All Right on your encouraging WPER. Hey, good morning. My name's Happy. Hey, it means a lot to me that you would share some of your Saturday morning with me. I sure do appreciate it. Well, I read this week and I thought it was so true. I just thought I'd share it with you. It says, be humble and never think that you are better than anyone else. And this line is so true. It says, for dust you are, and to dust you shall return. Yeah, God made us. He formed us out of the dust of the earth. And that's where we're going to end up one day. Man, I love this song right here from, this is Matthew West. The God Who Stays. Now, isn't that the truth?

0: That's a good song to sing along with. That is Jeremy Camp with Revival on your Encourage and WPER. Hey, good morning. My name's Happy. Hey, did y'all realize that today is National Chess Day? Now, I'm not one that has ever played chess before. I just never really understood it. But hey, if you're a chess lover, today is your day. Hey, maybe I'll go home and try to play it. I don't know, though. I kind of like the checkers more. Here's Chris Tomlin.
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If you declare with your mouth, Jesus is Lord, and believe in your heart that God raised him from the dead, you will be saved. 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
1: How do you know it's God's voice and not just something you're kind of conjuring up on your own?
2: Right,
1: you
2: like
1: know
2: what this, mean? This is your will for my life, but here's what I want my will for my life to be, God.
1: Saw this last week. Just a few things to know that it's God. His voice calms you.
2: Oh, I love that.
1: It reassures you. It enlightens. It convicts.
2: Now, that's the hard one though, Eric.
1: That is a hard one, but sometimes that's the case. The Holy Spirit speaking and it's convicting. Probably the most important one, his voice stills.
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Love that music right there from John Riddick. That is No Fear on Your Encourage and WPER. Hey, good morning. My name's Happy. Hey, do you realize that you can help us play what we play here on WPER? You have a say in what we play. 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

Oh, that's Chandler Moore, who you're singing along with. His new song, that is God, I'm Just Grateful. Man, he can sing that, and it's like a worship song, isn't it? I love that music right there from new artist Chandler Moore. Hey, good morning. This is your Encouraging WPER. My name's Happy. And I love this verse of scripture here in Proverbs 3 and 5. It says, trust in the Lord with all of your heart. Lean not on your own understanding, but in all of your ways acknowledge him, and he will direct your paths. Thank you, Lord, for that encouragement and truth. Here's Jeremy Camp, No Survival.

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0: Nahum 1:7. The Lord is good, a refuge in times of trouble. He cares for those who trust in Him. Your encouraging WPER.
1: The liar's whispering again. And lately it's been sounding like the truth.

Oh, that is Ann Wilson, who you were singing along with her song, Who I Am to You. What a great song that is. Hey, good morning. This is your Encourage in WPER. My name's Happy. Hey, would you remember this, that God will give you the direction about your situation, not confusion. So keep that in mind. Just ask God for the peace that you're needing this morning. Here's Zach Williams, and yes, this is Rescue Story on your Encourage and WPER.

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1: It means a lot to our whole family. We all listen to it. Every one of us has been encouraged by you guys, and it's just a blessing to know that each morning we can listen to you guys as we're driving to work for school.

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I need a peace that only

0: One of my favorite songs we're playing, that is Mercy Me, Make It Well, on Your Encouraging WPER. Hey, good morning. My name's Happy. Hey, did you all realize that we are only here because people give to this ministry? And we have been for 27 years. And we have our fall fundraiser coming up very shortly. And I would just ask that you would pray and ask God what He would have you to give to this ministry. Maybe it's just prayer. Maybe that's all you can do. But please pray if that's what it is. But if you can give to this ministry, we sure do appreciate it. Just want to take time to thank a few people who are a part of our giving team. Crystal, she's from Spotsylvania. Russell from Chesterfield. And also Angela, she is from Mechanicsville. Thank you all so much for being a part of the giving team. And if you want to get involved, it's so simple to do at our website at WPER.org. 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

You're encouraging WPER Emerson Day. That is Get Behind Me. Hey, good morning. My name's Happy. Well, this coming Monday is Columbus Day, and you may have the day off or you may have to work. I get off. I work for the county, and so we get those holidays off. But I'll be working on my own. But, if you got the day off, please enjoy your day off on Columbus Day. And just keep us your soundtrack here at Your Encouragement. And WPER, whatever you do. Here's CC Winans. 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
1: It's helped me so much. It's very uplifting. It's very encouraging. And I have it on at my desk all day.
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3: Today's sponsorship is a celebration of a very special anniversary for Sherry and Jerry, the anniversary of their first dance and first kiss. It was 2008 at his Rappahannock Tribal powwow, and the first time Sherry met Jerry's family. They had been friends for a long time, but something changed that day. When the powwow was over, Jerry walked Sherry to her car and sweetly asked permission to kiss her. Well, she granted that permission, and he gave her a quick little kiss. Sherry still remembers that pivotal moment, knowing something between them had changed, but never imagining that fast forward to today, they would be celebrating 10 years of marriage this month. Jerry proposed on Christmas Day, which was already their favorite day of the year because of their shared love for Jesus. And now Christmas is even sweeter. But today, they celebrate the day it all began with a dance, a little kiss, and a love story that still continues strong to this day. Happy anniversary, Jerry and Sherry, and thanks for being today's sponsors.
0: If you or your organization would like to become a day sponsor, then email us at daysponsor@wper.org.
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1: Praise God for y'all. If it wasn't for y'all, my days wouldn't be happy. The way that God lets you inspire my heart at the very time I need to hear, all the songs that you guys play are just so beautiful. I'm telling you, y'all are all so precious. Y'all are our family.

You're encouraging WPER. Love that music right there from Josiah Queens. Hey, good morning. My name's Happy, and I'm just about out of here for today. But you know what? Whatever you do this Saturday, just love on God, love on your family. Hey, would you go out and make those memories that last a lifetime? Because they most certainly do, for sure. Hey, and if you would, take time this weekend to pray for You're Encouraging WPER as we are kicking off our fall fundraiser here shortly, and we would love those prayers, and we covet those prayers for sure. And if you would, stick around. Amy's coming up, and she's going to take you on through the mid-morning into the afternoon, and I tell you what, she's going to bless you for sure. But whatever you do this weekend, just have an awesome and blessed

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0: Hebrews 4:16. Let us then approach God's throne of grace with confidence, so that we may receive mercy and find grace to help us in our time of need. Your encouraging WPER.
1: Lord.

You're encouraging WPER. Hey, I'm Amy. That was a brand new one, Road Less Traveled. Sometimes a song comes on at just the right time, and it's like God knew exactly what you needed to hear. And maybe you've had a rough morning. Maybe there's something weighing on your heart that nobody else knows about. And then a song reminds you of God's faithfulness and the fact that you don't have to carry everything on your own. And that's one of the things that I love about what we get to do here at WPER. Music isn't just something playing in the background. God actually uses the lyrics to remind you of truth right in the middle of your everyday life. And I am so glad you're listening. And if WPER has been part of your day and that right song at the right time has played and you'd like to help us keep that music going for others, you can give early before our fundraiser even starts on Monday. We would love to head into next week with a strong foundation of support from our WPER family. Just simply go to WPER.org and click donate.

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1: I've been listening ever since y'all started. It's very positive. You know, I've gone through a lot of stuff in the last year, so it's helped me get through a lot of stuff.

encouraging WPER. Hey, I'm Amy. There is a difference between lazy and tired. And sometimes I think we're a little too hard on ourselves because we don't know the difference. Sometimes you need a little discipline to do the things you just don't feel like doing. But sometimes you genuinely just need to take a nap. Those are two very different things. Even Jesus stepped away from the crowds to rest. And rest isn't a character flaw. You don't have to run yourself into the ground to prove that you're being productive. So maybe before you beat yourself up for not doing enough today, take a minute and ask yourself, am I avoiding what I need to do, or am I just running on empty? Because there is a difference, and wisdom is knowing when you need to push through or when you need to push pause.

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Zephaniah 3:17. The Lord your God is with you, the mighty warrior who saves. He will take great delight in you. In his love, he will no longer rebuke you, but will rejoice over you with singing. Your encouraging WPER.

0: was God moving through the music? 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
1: Whenever I turn the radio on in the morning and I'm on my way to work, and it's like exactly what I need to hear. And it seems like every time.

0: You're encouraging WPER. Hey, I'm Amy. Can't steal my joy. No, nothing can. Nothing that this world throws at you, nothing that comes your way can steal your joy, because the joy of the Lord is what lives inside of you. And songs like that on WPER, that's the reason that I started listening. My daughter was 2 years old. She is now 19. So we've been listening for a really long time, but I was looking for music that I wouldn't shudder at my daughter singing the lyrics to. And I stumbled across WPER, and I didn't even know Christian radio was a thing. And we found this station and we started falling in love with the music, the lyrics, the artists, and realizing how much joy it truly brought us to fill ourselves up with Christian music. And because friends have come alongside this ministry for 27 years with financial support, that's why we can continue to play this kind of music for you, for me, for anybody else out there that needs to be reminded that nothing in this world can steal their joy.
1: I have

0: Psalm 37, verses 27 to 29 says, "Turn away from evil and do good. So shall you dwell forever. For the Lord loves justice. He will not forsake his saints. They are preserved forever, but the children of the wicked shall be cut off. The righteous shall inherit the land and dwell upon it forever."
1: A moment with WPER chaplain Barnabas Piper.
0: When the Old Testament says forever, like you see three times here in these verses, it is pointing to Christ, signaling the reader to look beyond the plot line of human characters and historical events to the triumph of Jesus. So what is Psalm 37 telling us? It's telling us that God will preserve the saints in this life. And preserve doesn't mean bare minimum life support preservation. It means that God will keep us and ensure our wholeness. In John 10, Jesus says that no one can take his sheep from his hand or his father's hand. This is preserving. He holds us close in love and comfort, even in this evil world. And Psalm 37 is telling us that the righteous will inherit the land. We will dwell forever in Christ's kingdom, under his rule. Today, his kingdom spreads quietly, internally, as souls turn from evil and submit to Jesus. And we are agents of this kingdom as we do good and proclaim Christ. And when Jesus returns, he will bring with him a reign of righteousness that will overthrow all evil and injustice. Every wicked person who has refused to submit to Jesus will be condemned. And all those who have trusted in Jesus, delighted in Jesus, committed our way to Jesus, and waited on Jesus will be glorified and made whole.
1: Author, speaker Barnabas Piper is a pastor at Emmanuel Nashville. For his books and resources, visit WPER.org. 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
2: 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It was 2008 at his Rappahannock Tribal powwow, and the first time Sherry met Jerry's family. They had been friends for a long time, but something changed that day. When the powwow was over, Jerry walked Sherry to her car and sweetly asked permission to kiss her. Well, she granted that permission, and he gave her a quick little kiss. Sherry still remembers that pivotal moment, knowing something between them had changed, but never imagining that fast forward to today, they would be celebrating 10 years of marriage this month. Jerry proposed on Christmas Day, which was already their favorite day of the year because of their shared love for Jesus. And now Christmas is even sweeter. But today, they celebrate the day it all began with a dance, a little kiss, and a love story that still continues strong to this day. Happy anniversary, Jerry and Sherry, and thanks for being today's sponsors.
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You're encouraging WPER. Hey, I'm Amy. You don't have to have yourself all figured out by now. I think sometimes we're harder on ourselves than anybody else is. We replay the mistakes, we focus on things we wish we'd done differently, and wonder why we're still struggling with things we thought we would have had figured out by now. But Isaiah 64:8 reminds us we are the clay and he is the potter. We are all a work of his hand. And I love that picture because clay isn't supposed to be finished yet. It's still being shaped, and the hands doing the shaping know exactly what they're doing. So maybe today, instead of getting frustrated with yourself over how far you think you still have to go, remember who is holding you. God's not finished with you. He is still working, still shaping, still growing you. You're not a finished product, friend, and that's okay. You're in the hands of a Father who loves you right where you are.

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you're encouraging WPER. Hey, I'm Amy. Well, they say that the days drag on, but the years fly by. And let me just tell you, I am facing that more and more every single day the older my daughter gets. She is a sophomore in college, and I look at her sometimes and I'm like, how did we find ourselves here already? How is this the little girl who used to dress up in her dad's combat boots wearing her mother's makeup, and now she's almost 20? And then her friends. She has friends that are getting engaged. One's getting ready to have a baby. I can't even begin to fathom my daughter as somebody's mother, much less me as somebody's grandmother. I'm definitely not old enough for that. But let me just tell you, as these milestones come, as these new chapters come, some of them are a little bit scary, and some of them seem hard to believe that we're even there. But every single one of them is a gift. And God will go before you and me, and He will definitely prepare the way. And all we can do is just sit back and enjoy the ride.

0: 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Lord, you can have all the glory. Take the glory, it's yours.
1: How is God moving through the music? Just take a listen.
2: I've listened to you guys since day one. You are the ones that keep me focused on the Lord. My kids have commented how I always seem to be so happy and they don't understand it. And part of the reason is because of you. Thank you for everything you do.

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And your support makes it possible to play these songs. Thank you. 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

encouraging WPER. Hey, I'm Amy. Well, we are just 2 days away from our fall fundraiser. And this is an exciting time around WPER because we get to hear from you what God is doing in your life and why you give to this ministry. And when we asked Sherry why she supports WPER financially, she said she's been listening for about 8 years and her husband was diagnosed with stage 4 cancer. He passed away just 3 months later. With WPER, she was able to get through that. She's lost other members of her family, including her 17-year-old grandson. And she said, while others may move away from God in times like these, WPER brought her closer to God. Thank you, Sherry, for your support. And that's why we do what we do here every single day, to inspire people to live passionately for Jesus Christ.

John 13:34. A new command I give you, love one another. As I have loved you, so you must love one another. Your encouraging WPER.

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You're encouraging WPER. Hey, I'm Amy. As parents, it is our responsibility to check up on our kids and make sure they're safe. Now, the flip side of that is when you have teenagers, they also feel like it is their responsibility to check up on you. I don't think it's to make sure you're safe. I think it is complete nosiness, wanting to know what you're up to and why you're doing it without them. I went to a ladies' gathering the other night, and we usually meet at a restaurant, and this time we decided to meet at somebody's house. My daughter, instead of texting me, "Mom, where are you?" No, she goes to her dad. "Where's Mom?" Because she's stalking me on Life 360 and didn't recognize the location. She's out in the middle of nowhere. Where is she at? I don't recognize that. And I had to laugh because as parents, you expect to do that with your kids. But I never thought that I would have to be concerned about my kid checking up on me. I really would like to think that she wants to make sure I'm safe. But I know better than that. She just wants to make sure I'm not doing something fun without her.

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3: 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It was 2008 at his Rappahannock Tribal Powwow, and the first time Sherry met Jerry's family. They had been friends for a long time, but something changed that day. When the powwow was over, Jerry walked Sherry to her car and sweetly asked permission to kiss her. Well, she granted that permission, and he gave her a quick little kiss. Sherry still remembers that pivotal moment, knowing something between them had changed, but never imagining that fast forward to today, they would be celebrating 10 years of marriage this month. Jerry proposed on Christmas Day, which was already their favorite day of the year because of their shared love for Jesus. And now Christmas is even sweeter. But today, they celebrate the day it all began with a dance, a little kiss, and a love story that still continues strong to this day. Happy anniversary, Jerry and Sherry, and thanks for being today's sponsors.
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Create in me a pure heart, O God, and renew a steadfast spirit within me. Your encouraging WPER.

You're encouraging WPER. Hey, I'm Amy. People spend a lot of time thinking about how to get ahead. You know, how to be noticed, how to move up, how to become somebody. But Jesus kind of flips the whole idea upside down, doesn't he? The pathway to greatness is servanthood. And that doesn't necessarily mean doing something huge. Sometimes it's washing the dishes when nobody notices. Sometimes it's helping somebody out that just has a simple need, making room for somebody else, showing up when it's not convenient. Because in God's kingdom, greatness doesn't always look like standing on a stage. Sometimes it looks like getting down on your knees and serving somebody. Jesus didn't just tell us to serve, he showed us what it looks like. So maybe greatness looks a little less like being noticed and a little more like being useful.

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1: I've been listening to you guys since you pretty much started. 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

0: perfectly.
1: You're encouraging WPER. Hey, I'm Amy. Life has a way of filling your head with all kinds of things, doesn't it? The news, the to-do list, the things you're worried about, the conversations you keep replaying in your mind. And sometimes you just need a little encouragement in the middle of all of that. A reminder of what's true. A reminder of who God is. A reminder that whatever you're facing today, you don't have to face it without Him. And that's why I'm so thankful you're spending part of your day here with WPER. And maybe you're in a season right now that you just need that constant encouragement 24 hours a day, 7 days a week. You just need to soak it all in. That's okay. But maybe you are in a place where you can now come alongside WPER with a financial gift and help provide that hope, encouragement, and music to somebody else that is finding themselves in that place of just needing to soak it all in. Either way, wherever you are today, friend, I hope the music and the things shared here on WPER can give you encouragement to carry with you long after you turn the radio off.

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0: On the night you're falling all to pieces, you can bring your lonely heart to Jesus. What if I told you that I believe it?
1: Isaiah 55:6. Seek the Lord while he may be found. Call on him while he is near. Your encouraging WPER.

0: is God moving through the music? Just take a listen.
1: I love you guys, and you guys do a good job every day. It wakes you up in the morning, and something you guys say or do makes that person's day. It's just what they needed to hear.

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1: You're encouraging WPER. Hey, I'm Amy. Sometimes it's the littlest things in life that bring you so much happiness and the most joy. And this week was one of those moments. The WPER team found out that one of our favorite local restaurants was closing their doors after 20 years. And we were so sad. So we wanted to support them one more time. We all ordered our favorite dish and we piled around the table and we just sat and laughed and talked and ate. And it was such a precious time because let's face it, life is so full. It's just so full. You've got your to-do list, your responsibilities. You've got to go here and there and take care of this. And don't forget that. Take those times though, friend. I encourage you, grab your favorite takeout order, pile up on the couch or sit around the table with those that you love. Make some memories. Just slow down and be where your feet are. Me?

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0: A year ago, I was in a car accident, and I remember praying, God, please help me, God, please help me. And even though I had to spend the night in the hospital, I was out of work for several weeks because of a concussion. So thank you for the music that you play and for your encouragement. And I just thank you so very much for all that you do, and especially praise God for everything that He's done.
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3: 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It was 2008 at his Rappahannock Tribal powwow, and the first time Sherry met Jerry's family. They had been friends for a long time, but something changed that day. When the powwow was over, Jerry walked Sherry to her car and sweetly asked permission to kiss her. Well, she granted that permission, and he gave her a quick little kiss. Sherry still remembers that pivotal moment, knowing something between them had changed, but never imagining that fast forward to today, they would be celebrating 10 years of marriage this month. Jerry proposed on Christmas Day, which was already their favorite day of the year because of their shared love for Jesus. And now Christmas is even sweeter. But today, they celebrate the day it all began with a dance, a little kiss, and a love story that still continues strong to this day. Happy anniversary, Jerry and Sherry, and thanks for being today's sponsors.
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encouraging WPER. Hey, I'm Amy. One of the best parts of being at WPER is hearing from you. 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

Romans 10:9. If you declare with your mouth, Jesus is Lord, and believe in your heart that God raised him from the dead, you will be saved. You're encouraging WPER.

You're encouraging WPER. Hey, I'm Amy. When you get a text message from your husband that says you should be ashamed of yourself, you have a couple of options. You can either call, you can either text back, or you can completely ignore it like you didn't receive it because you really don't know what it is that you've done. Well, I accidentally locked our third-born cat, Franklin, in the bathroom the other day, all day long, while I was at work. And my husband not only texted me to tell me I should be ashamed of myself, but he ratted me out to our daughter. I mean, we're supposed to be on the same side here. And the first thing you do is rat me out to Savannah. I mean, seriously, can we talk about this for a minute? I made one little mistake and suddenly my husband's not only the cat police, but he's filing official reports with the family. What's next? A family meeting? Do I need a written statement? Do I need an attorney? Franklin, buddy, I'm sorry, but apparently in our house,

0: P-E-R. You make it possible to share encouragement.
1: I have like bumper stickers that are 20 plus years old. So I've been listening for a long time. You know, just being able to have it on at my work when I'm having a rough day, it just brings me joy every day.

You're encouraging WPER. Hey, I'm Amy. God alone is worthy. And Revelation 4 gives us an incredible picture of that, of heaven's throne room, where the 24 elders cast their crowns before God, declaring, "You are worthy." And what's remarkable is why. God isn't worthy because of what he's done for us. He's worthy because of who he is. Every galaxy, every mountain, every intricate detail of a hummingbird's wings. They exist because he spoke them into being. They continue to exist because his will remains it. Even your heartbeat is a reminder that your existence isn't accidental. You're part of a creation held together by him. Worship isn't something we have to manufacture. It's simply what happens when we truly see God for who he is. Because when we catch a glimpse of his glory, there's only one response. God.

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1:7. 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

You're encouraging WPER. Hey, I'm Amy. One of the really special things about WPER is that you can be doing just about anything while you're listening. You'll be driving to work, making dinner, running errands, getting the kids where they need to be. And right in the middle of that, a song or a few words of encouragement can remind you of what's really important. And that is why WPER exists, to encourage you in your walk with Jesus, to remind you of his truth, and to help you keep your eyes on him in the middle of real life. But we can't do that alone. This is a community-supported station, which means that people who believe in the mission come alongside of us to help make it happen. And if WPER has been an encouragement to you, thank you for being a part of our family. And if you've helped support us financially, like so many have, Laura from Richmond, Scott from Spotsylvania, Martha from Bealeton, thank you for helping us keep that encouragement going for the next person that needs it.

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1: 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It's uplifting. 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
3: 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It was 2008 at his Rappahannock Tribal Powwow, and the first time Sherry met Jerry's family. They had been friends for a long time, but something changed that day. When the powwow was over, Jerry walked Sherry to her car and sweetly asked permission to kiss her. Well, she granted that permission, and he gave her a quick little kiss. Sherry still remembers that pivotal moment, knowing something between them had changed, but never imagining that fast forward to today, they would be celebrating 10 years of marriage this month. Jerry proposed on Christmas Day, which was already their favorite day of the year because of their shared love for Jesus. And now Christmas is even sweeter. But today, they celebrate the day it all began with a dance, a little kiss, and a love story that still continues strong to this day. Happy anniversary, Jerry and Sherry, and thanks for being today's sponsors.
0: If you or your organization would like to become a day sponsor, then email us at daysponsor@wper.org.
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1: People need hope. People do need encouragement, and they need positivity. WBER is what we play, and you don't know how much we touch people's lives daily.

encouraging WPER. Hey, I'm Amy. God is so good. So good. And he is so good that he has kept WPER on the air, encouraging people like yourself for 27 years. And starting Monday, things are going to sound just a little bit different as we roll into our fall fundraiser. And it is going to be an exciting time. And we hope that you will tune in and be a part of hearing how good God is, hearing the stories of lives changed, hearing stories of people impacted, and hearing stories of the gospel being shared throughout this community, this state, this country, even this world. I hope that you will join us starting with Eric and Heather Monday morning, bright and early at 6 o'clock. And I hope you'll be praying for your encouraging WPER as we enter this fundraising season. This is my story. This is my song. Think about that and how God has moved so mightily in your life through WPER.

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Psalm 34:18. The Lord is close to the brokenhearted and saves those who are crushed in spirit. Your encouraging WPER.

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Like, this one feels like a real October weekend. More than likely, we got sweatshirts in the morning and probably short sleeve by the afternoon. But hey, you know what? It's Virginia. It's fall. Leaves are changing. Great music. It's going to be a good day.

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1: 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I've just really enjoyed the music. You know, when I'm listening to it, I can feel God's presence. When I'm in a very bad mood or very down about something, it just takes me right out of it.

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3: 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It was 2008 at his Rappahannock Tribal Powwow, and the first time Sherry met Jerry's family. They had been friends for a long time, but something changed that day. When the powwow was over, Jerry walked Sherry to her car and sweetly asked permission to kiss her. Well, she granted that permission, and he gave her a quick little kiss. Sherry still remembers that pivotal moment, knowing something between them had changed, but never imagining that fast forward to today, they would be celebrating 10 years of marriage this month. Jerry proposed on Christmas Day, which was already their favorite day of the year because of their shared love for Jesus. And now Christmas is even sweeter. But today, they celebrate the day it all began with a dance, a little kiss, and a love story that still continues strong to this day. Happy anniversary, Jerry and Sherry, and thanks for being today's sponsors.
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I think every Saturday starts with some ambition, right? There's that part of you that's, hey, I'm going to take care of the garage. I'm going to clean up this. I'm going to take care of that. And then you go, oh, that couch looks soft. So whether you're getting stuff done or you're relaxing, I'm glad you're here.

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This is my song. 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

Zephaniah 3:17. The Lord your God is with you, the mighty warrior who saves. He will take great delight in you. In his love, he will no longer rebuke you, but will rejoice over you with singing. Your encouraging WPER.

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That's exactly it. 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Thank you for the work that you're doing in our life every single day. Just pause in a moment. Say it, God, thank you.

0: God moving through the music? Just take a listen.
1: It helps me with my mood and my attitude, encouraging me. I can tell that my day is going bad, and I'm thinking, well, I just need to cut on WPER. And then everything is fine. I'm all better after that.

I think those food cravings are starting to kick in now. The fall ones. You know, chili, chicken noodle soup, beef stew. Where is the crock pot?

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The songs and stories you hear on your encouraging WPER bring the hope of Jesus Christ into every story. 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

0: John 13:34. A new command I give you. Love one another. As I have loved you, so you must love one another. Your encouraging WPER.
1: The liar's whispering again. And lately it's been sounding like the truth.

0: you know, modern life is largely spent in one of these three places, sitting, standing, or lying down.
1: Oh, gracious.
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0: Don't just sit, stand, or lie down.
1: Okay.
0: Be doing something else. Add something to it, they say. If you're standing, paint.
1: Oh, or take a little walk around your area. Mm-hmm. And that's hard because I know a lot of us, when we're working or caretaking for someone, we have to be indoors.
0: If you're lying down, you could be eating potato chips at the sink. No, don't do that.
1: No, hang on.
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1: Today's sponsorship is a celebration of a very special anniversary for Sherry and Jerry. The anniversary of their first dance and first kiss. It was 2008 at his Rappahannock Tribal Powwow, and the first time Sherry met Jerry's family. They had been friends for a long time, but something changed that day. When the powwow was over, Jerry walked Sherry to her car and sweetly asked permission to kiss her. Well, she granted that permission, and he gave her a quick little kiss. Sherry still remembers that pivotal moment, knowing something between them had changed, but never imagining that fast forward to today, they would be celebrating 10 years of marriage this month. Jerry proposed on Christmas Day, which was already their favorite day of the year because of their shared love for Jesus. And now Christmas is even sweeter. But today, they celebrate the day it all began with a dance, a little kiss, and a love story that still continues strong to this day. Happy anniversary, Jerry and Sherry, and thanks for being today's sponsors.
0: If you or your organization would like to become a day sponsor, then email us at daysponsor@wper.org.
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I realize there are two kinds of people when it comes to fall. 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
1: Oh.

Yeah, it's interesting. Sometimes in life, we find ourselves in that place where we're just kind of working through something, right? Maybe we can like say, no, this is exactly what it is. And maybe there's certain times where it's just that, God, something just feels off. Here's what I appreciate. Songs like this. This is for King and Country. God only knows. God knows. And will always help bring you through it.

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1: 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Makes your day, you know?

You're encouraging WPER. That is Make It Well for Mercy Me. Hey, this is Mike. I just want to let you know we are so grateful that you're here today because you are loved.

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Seek the Lord while he may be found. Call on him while he is near. Your encouraging WPER. Lord.

0: 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Just take a listen.
1: I'm blessed every day, and you keep me going. When I'm having a bad day, you're there. When I'm having a good day, you're there. Thank you all for being there.

I was looking at that word in Philippians 4:8. It says, finally, brethren, whatever things are true, whatever things are noble, whatever things are just, whatever things are pure, if there is any virtue, and if there is anything praiseworthy, meditate on these things. There's plenty of wrong in this world. We know that for sure. But don't forget to notice what is still right.

0: 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And my friend had always tried to get me to put your radio music on. One day I was out working in the garage. The radio station just came on. I've been listening to you guys ever since. You changed my life.
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3: Today's sponsorship is a celebration of a very special anniversary for Sherry and Jerry, the anniversary of their first dance and first kiss. It was 2008 at his Rappahannock Tribal Powwow, and the first time Sherry met Jerry's family. They had been friends for a long time, but something changed that day. When the powwow was over, Jerry walked Sherry to her car and sweetly asked permission to kiss her. Well, she granted that permission, and he gave her a quick little kiss. Sherry still remembers that pivotal moment, knowing something between them had changed, but never imagining that fast forward to today, they would be celebrating 10 years of marriage this month. Jerry proposed on Christmas Day, which was already their favorite day of the year because of their shared love for Jesus. And now Christmas is even sweeter. But today, they celebrate the day it all began with a dance, a little kiss, and a love story that still continues strong to this day. Happy anniversary, Jerry and Sherry, and thanks for being today's sponsors.
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You're encouraging WPER, praising God. Thank you so much for today. That was John Riddick, Holding On. Mercy Me Right Now. This is Grace Got You.

Miracles happen every day. They just don't make the news. But your story can give someone hope that God is still working in their lives. Share how you've seen God at work in your life at WPER.org.

Romans 10:9. If you declare with your mouth Jesus is Lord and believe in your heart that God raised him from the dead, you will be saved. You're encouraging WPER.

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Thank you, Jesus, that you rescue us every single day. 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

I'm starting to feel like fall is one of the best season for smells, right? Like fresh coffee, maybe it's leaves, maybe it's somebody having a, you know, burning firewood, or maybe it's like the concession stand at a football game, popcorn, hot dogs. I mean, yeah, it's funny how one smell can kind of take you right back 20 years.

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1: 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It's very encouraging. 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
3: Today's sponsorship is a celebration of a very special anniversary for Sherry and Jerry, the anniversary of their first dance and first kiss. It was 2008 at his Rappahannock Tribal powwow, and the first time Sherry met Jerry's family. They had been friends for a long time, but something changed that day. When the powwow was over, Jerry walked Sherry to her car and sweetly asked permission to kiss her. Well, she granted that permission, and he gave her a quick little kiss. Sherry still remembers that pivotal moment, knowing something between them had changed, but never imagining that fast forward to today, they would be celebrating 10 years of marriage this month. Jerry proposed on Christmas Day, which was already their favorite day of the year because of their shared love for Jesus. And now Christmas is even sweeter. But today, they celebrate the day it all began with a dance, a little kiss, and a love story that still continues strong to this day. Happy anniversary, Jerry and Sherry, and thanks for being today's sponsors.
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encouraging WPER. It's been an absolute delight hanging with you today. Thank you so much for joining. On the way, Johnny Diaz, right now with CeCe Winans. Here's the goodness of God on your encouraging WPER.

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0: Future Encouraging WPER. I'm Frankie Mann. I am so excited. It's almost like a Christmas Eve or Eve Eve, because Monday is the beginning of our fall fundraiser, and it really isn't about the money or the raising of the money, although that's what we need to keep this ministry going. It's been that way 27 years now, but what excites me is the theme. This is my story. This is my song, and we're going to be praising our Savior all the week long, and we're going to be sharing stories about the blessed assurance of Him in our life. If you'd like to help us with a jump start, all you have to do is go to our website, wper.org.
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Sure, encouraging WPER a few moments back. I was talking about the beginning of our fundraiser. It starts Monday. For me, it's kind of like a Christmas Eve thing. Do you ever go to sleep or try to go to sleep on Christmas Eve, but you knew the presents and all the family and all the things that was going to happen kind of kept you up? So I needed diversion in my weekend. And to the rescue, my grandsons, Macaroni and Bentley, coming to spend the weekend, games, fun, movies, playgrounds. Yeah, it's going to be good. Lincoln Brewster now. This is

0: 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It just helped me through that time, and it inspired me to get closer to God and read the Bible more and just listen to you guys every day.
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3: Today's sponsorship is a celebration of a very special anniversary for Sherry and Jerry, the anniversary of their first dance and first kiss. It was 2008 at his Rappahannock Tribal Powwow, and the first time Sherry met Jerry's family. They had been friends for a long time, but something changed that day. When the powwow was over, Jerry walked Sherry to her car and sweetly asked permission to kiss her. Well, she granted that permission, and he gave her a quick little kiss. Sherry still remembers that pivotal moment, knowing something between them had changed, but never imagining that fast forward to today, they would be celebrating 10 years of marriage this month. Jerry proposed on Christmas Day, which was already their favorite day of the year because of their shared love for Jesus. And now Christmas is even sweeter. But today, they celebrate the day it all began with a dance, a little kiss, and a love story that still continues strong to this day. Happy anniversary, Jerry and Sherry, and thanks for being today's sponsors.
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1: Hebrews 4:16. Let us then approach God's throne of grace with confidence, so that we may receive mercy and find grace to help us in our time of need. Your encouraging WPER.

You're encouraging WPER, the latest from Jeremy Camp. I'm Frankie. You know, some of the things in the gospel and the word of God seem so easy. You read them and you're like, I know that, that's easy. Yet, it seems so hard. Recently, a friend recommended to me a book, The Bait of Satan. I've been reading it, and it's like, well, I've heard this stuff so long. Until there comes a time that you've been offended, or somebody even has mistreated you or has done you wrong, and you know that you didn't do anything to deserve it. It's very, very hard in that moment to be able to forgive. But what happens when you don't forgive and you drink the poison hoping somebody else gets sick? Simple, but such a powerful lesson in the Word of God. This Big Daddy

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